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Tim McGraw tickets are still up for grabs today at 508-373-0989. Name, address, telephone number, date of birth, and I'm assuming you're not going to give us a landline because it's 2026, but you could indicate that, won't you? It's also, I will need your email as well. 508-373-0989. Tim McGraw next Thursday at Fenway Park in Boston. All those hits with Lady A and the Chicks. You got till about 9 to get dead in. It's Luke at 98.9 Nash Icon. I'm Keith.

0: around, warm and muggy today. Chance of a shower or a thunderstorm this afternoon. And temps in the 80s. Looks like a pretty decent stretch of weather we got for the homestand for your WooSox, except for yesterday. There was a couple of rainouts within a couple of days, so there you go. NashIcon989.com, one of those contests I always say kind of flies under the radar. We've got a little back-to-school shopping spree, multiple ones, I should say, that are worth $1,000. 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
2: Looks like a little more volume now on 290 East between Route 146 and Shrewsbury Street. And you're slow on the approach to 290. 146 North is slow getting on to 290. And you're looking good right now on 495 from 85 in Milford to the Turnpike. You've got some volume, but it's moving along. They've cleared the crash near Route 30 in Natick. And you're looking good if you're traveling on Route 20 through Grafton. I'm Jackie Murphy with your Right Now Traffic.
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A lot of rain around last night. Maybe some scattered shower activity mixed with some sunshine, depending on where you are today. Enjoy your Wednesday. Here comes Megan Maroney.

Bradley Gilbert at 98.9 Nash Icon in downtown Worcester. The Out to Lunch program just getting underway from now till 3 o'clock this afternoon. Food trucks and entertainment and more on the Worcester Common right behind City Hall. 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

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Coming up in about 15 minutes, your chance to win some concert tickets. In the meantime, there's plenty of back-to-back music. Tyler Hartman's next, but right now it's Nico Moon on NASH.com.

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It's Keith Stevens hanging in the Nash Icon studio. And no, it's not mornings, it's afternoons, but we're getting ready for WooSox baseball. I have a little bit of a delay today because we had a pretty good downpour about an hour ago, so they had to put the tarp on. But we'll have baseball today, two games from Polar Park coming up in just a little while. In fact, first pitch scheduled to be at 4:45. And obviously the other big story today, your Boston Red Sox just tied their all-time record that was set between April something and something in May of 1946, 15 in a row, and they go for the record tonight after 7 o'clock at Fenway. I noticed they were, in fact, they have the tarp on the field at Fenway, probably precautionary because they're probably going to get some of the stuff that we got here over the last hour, but that'll be kind of fun. But before we get there, baseball's coming up 4:45 this afternoon. It's 98.9 Nash Icon and Cody Johnson.

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0: Top of the second in game one of our twin bill here at Polar Park. Woo Sox and the Jumbo Shrimp tied at one. Woo Sox Baseball is brought to you by Convenient MD Urgent Care, Major League Care for your minor league injuries. Blake Wehunt back to work after throwing 19 pitches in the first inning of his AAA debut. And his first pitch to Andrew Pintar is a fastball taken inside at 94 for ball one. Pintar hitting 259 with 8 home runs. He's got hits at 4 straight, but hitting 364 this month as the 1-0 is a broken bat looper up the middle and by Mikey Romero and into center field. So Pintar continues to swing a hot bat. That's now a 5-game hitting streak. Get the fourth hit already for Jacksonville.
5: Yeah, when he's in the zone at all, they're putting some really good swings. They're not missing anything.
0: The double A in 13 starts. Opponents only hit 235 on Blake Wehunt. That's now 4 hits to the first 7 batters in his AAA debut. Here's Maximo Acosta. Right-hand batter swings through a first-pitch sinker. No balls in 1 strike. Acosta hitting 183. 23-year-old from Caracas, Venezuela. From the stretch, Wehunt throws, and Acosta takes a changeup on the inside corner for a strike. And it's nothing at 2. Acosta now granted time by home plate umpire Ray Valera. I only saw the other day that the Red Sox announcing that ownership, players, the foundation, and fans raised more than $300,000 for the Venezuelan earthquake relief as the pitch to Acosta misses low. That's something that we haven't talked about a lot because, frankly, there aren't many guys on this Woo Sox team that are from Venezuela. Obviously, the terrible tragedy with that earthquake and the thousands of people that were missing. Pitch is swung on and fouled off to the right, but Red Sox did a really good thing. John Henry, ownership, players, they were out on Jersey Street collecting donations, and to see that they raised over $300,000
5: wow.
0: is truly special.
5: Yeah, and we know how emotional Contreras was during all of that.
0: Contreras, Willie Abreu, among many. 1-2. The kick and the pitch. Swinging a ground ball to third. Diving stop by Capra. Throw to second for the out there. Throw to first. Not in time. Vinny Capra, not sure if that ball was going to get through, but ended up diving to his left. He made the play. Threw to second from his knees on one hop. It was picked nicely by Mikey Romero just in time.